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1: There's a naval base in Bahrain, which is home to the 5th Fleet headquarters and served as a big logistics hub for the U.S. Navy. As Acting Navy Secretary Hun Kao put it in an interview recently, Iran blew the hell out of it. They had to shift a lot of their logistics, very far away to the Indian Ocean island of Diego Garcia, which contributed to those very public struggles that we saw for sailors aboard long deployed ships such as the USS Abraham Lincoln that we covered over the summer.
0: 美国军机也损失严重，共有包括战斗机和加油机在内的22架军机和直升机受损或被毁，另有多达30架 MQ-9 死神无人机损毁。在人员伤亡方面，战事爆发后的前4个月，共有14名美军士兵在作战和非战斗任务中丧生，受伤417人。7月份又有4名美军士兵阵亡。美媒称，这是国防部监察长办公室迄今为止对美国本次战事损失进行的最全面和公开的核算，同时也是美国政府独立监督机构首次正式承认这场战事造成美军战略弹药短缺。
1: In addition to that, this is a first official acknowledgement in some ways of the munition shortages that have been downplayed by top Pentagon officials. And, you know, a couple of the things we're not seeing in there are there's aircraft we know were destroyed that aren't reported in there. There's no cost estimate on what it would look like to rebuild U.S. bases because we don't know yet what the posture of the U.S. military is going to be after this. And overall, the report is a contrast with the polished talking points we've seen coming out of officials.
0: 战事期间，美军消耗了大量远程对地打击武器以及用于拦截伊朗攻击的防空反导装备。今年7月下旬，美国智库战略与国际研究中心的评估显示，部分拦截弹库存大幅消耗，爱国者导弹、萨德等部分型号库存降幅过半。围绕美军弹药库存形势严峻的报道持续不断。然而，美国总统特朗普以及国防部长赫格塞斯等人一直坚称，有关美国弹药短缺的报道不实。
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